energy, and light? If you were to find this temple, do you have the knowledge to enter the temple?

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1: When we're in the dark and we're all alone, oh darling, I can share my love with you, but no one knows. Here when life gets hard, you are all I know, oh darling, I can bear my soul to you. Life gets hard, oh darling.

people loving people. 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It's about just giving unconditionally without wanting in return. You want to build a rhythm amongst each other, and it represents balance. So now you have balance in your life. You have balance in a relationship, because you are dealing with the truth. Truth is something that this society in this day and time doesn't seem to care about. From the bottom to the top, right?

Gather round, children. I want to tell you a story that all begins with the sweet coo of a baby, the sound of love traveling on the breath of life through space and time like a sonic

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1: Looking around, you start to think, maybe this isn't what I wanted. But you have to keep going, keep moving on.

first time I met House, I didn't know quite what to do. I'd wake up in a cold, hot sweat, wondering, was it true? Was my mind playing tricks on me? Did my heart and my ears deceive? Or was it just a lovely dream I had one?